0: Dog.
1: Affirms. Up here a little bit on your left. He's outside.

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0: 11, I'll be off duty. 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
0: Can you advise the NPD of NVA, non-injury, Empire and Lytton on the westbound side of Empire? It's blocking. I couldn't get to it.
1: Hi.
0: Looks like a red vehicle and a white vehicle. People are standing around. Traffic's backed up quite a ways now.
1: Hi. Flash you 21.
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1: 22 is giving the male a courtesy ride. I'm following. Unknown address in Sunforest Estates.
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Edward 169946, last the hopper.

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1: Go ahead.
0: Southbound side of 97 near 145, vehicle swerved into the median near the High Desert Museum, almost hit two other cars, and then pulled over the gold Subaru with a paddle board on top, Subaru or possibly a W, OSP, and I don't have it as well.
1: Copy. Dispatch to Neighbor 35, I'll take that.
0: Copy.
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0: Abram, NAIA 5131, dispatch.
3: You can put me in route as well from
0: TRW. Copy. It's pulled over on the southbound shoulder near High Desert Museum.
3: And David 38, 10S2, you can stay clear.

0: 三十六个成交。Can you hear us out? We're going to be across from the property from 14775 Inglewood Road.
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0: 59.

0: Ava 32, dispatch. Ms. Franco, the RPU is a passerby and just a single caller on it.
1: Yeah, I'm in the area. Can you jail so far?
0: Copy.

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1: 1652.

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I'll take a look.

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0: 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Female on the line advising her boyfriend's intoxicated and throwing things at her. Can I put you on that?
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0: Regarding the civil you were on earlier with Anthony Fredericks, the female RP called back advising that he's currently in the driveway off door.
1: Copy.
2: Dispatch, 10-2 traffic. Northeast 5th and Kearney, with Arizona plate. Adam Tom, correction, Adam, Tom, Adam, 4, Boy, Mary, Adam.

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1: Good.
0: Please, Yarbrough, morning. 01 is clear, suspend ADWS violation, driving insured
1: 1215-24. Copy. Please,
0: just do one more by number. Good. Charles, 201-543.
1: Copy.

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1: Good.
0: Bailey Lee, Stanley Morning 05 is clear, valid. She's also the protected party on a restraining order. Respondents Ezra Lentz out of Deschutes County.
1: Okay.

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0: Last of Claggett. King, Lincoln, Adam, George, Edward, Tom, Tom, first of Chance, middle of Alexander, 52908. Rick?
1: Copy, go ahead.
0: Last of Henderson. First of John, apostrophe, Lincoln, Edward, Ida, George, Henry, middle of Marie, 112207.

0: may proceed to lunch. Julie Marie Henderson is clear valid and so far UTL to mail half.
1: Copy. One more by name.
0: Good.
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1: 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I have one by ID.
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0: 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Alexander, Pocket 198, clear ID card only.

0: 10 David 38 Tennis 2. Go ahead. I called the RP in the mill, still sitting in his vehicle in the driveway.
1: Copy. 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
0: Copy. I'm going through downtown.

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Clear. There'll be traffic on a dirt bike St. Helens in March.

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1: 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Dispatch 7, local unit 10-4, the traffic complaint 597 from Beaker, dark blue Dodge Ram swerving on coming call signal, full vehicle dispatch clear 1722.

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1: Good.
0: Last of Reed, Robert, Edward, Edward, David. First of Mary, Yellow, Lincoln, Edward, Sam. 615 of 12.

0: Tesla Green and Component DUI coming from Van Vehicles East on Highway 20 from 27th to half gray, half maroon, older Dodge Ram van swerving, speeding. Dispatch cleared 1727.
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0: Virginia Thompson, ma'am, should be getting a 20-minute standby.

Hotel local market at 10:01. A traffic complaint from Bend northbound 97 from 135. It's a black Chevy four door semi, aggressive driving, swerving. Dispatch clear, 1740.

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1: Go ahead.
0: I saw on the map there's a caution for one of the houses over here. Which house number is that?
1: It's a corner. It's a north-east corner exit.
0: I copy. What's the caution for this house?

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1: Go ahead.
0: I see the symbol on the map for an alert. I cannot figure out what it is. I'll advise when I find it.
1: I copy.

0: 就反正真的就是
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0: Each of the standby employees and I am pretty sure.
1: Okay.

0: Shooting. Daryl Shane, Cloud River, Gordon, PD, Chase, clear valid.
1: Copy, good for.
0: Copy, good for. San Diego 32, dispatch detail for a DUI. Time is about 5 minutes now. Vehicle is eastbound Highway 20 from Cloverdale to Gray Dodge. Pick up plate 152, call Mary William. I'm swerving onto the shoulder, very speed. OSP, how's the unit to the special goal?
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0: for you. You can do whatever you like as long as you're in my shift.
1: Copy. 38 Alpha Detect. That's going to be Deputy Smith. We will be on my shift here shortly.
0: That happened.
2: In space 8, hearing only male versus female. Female screaming, there's some crashing sounds, things breaking while shaking.
1: Copy. Any priors at that address?
2: Check the device.
1: 2706, it's going to be Wyatt Davis. I can't remember his girlfriend's name. Copy, thank you. So, 706. Clear verbal warning. That being the question.
2: Copy.
1: This question, all 56, the female half is probably going to be a sesame.
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0: David 45 dispatch. David 45, dispatch your status.
1: 45, I'm code 4. And then can I update my call address?
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0: Copy, and I've got that alert info for you when you're ready.
1: Ready.
0: I think it's old, but it was for Eddie Lee Knuckles, date of birth in 63. He supposedly resided at the location of suicide. I'll make that suicide by cop. History of intoxicated my behavior. Reported to be in possession of a small caliber pistol. He now lives off Northwest Greenwood, though.
1: I copy. Thank you.
0: He just called back about a minute ago, said they heard some loud crashing noises as well, and I'm running Wyatt and Stephanie.
1: Okay.

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1: Got
0: off duty. 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
1: Thanks, another guy. Discussion working with the call on traffic complaint. Time to leave about 15 minutes northbound 97 from the junction. It's a Pearl Plumbing van that was cutting people off. Brake checking. Dispatch code 8200.
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0: I copy. We're still trying to sort it out, but there's a potential we're going to need two transport vehicles.

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0: Boy 027763.
1: 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Nora 40 dispatch return.
0: Go ahead.
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1: 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Yes, that's 10-6.
0: 10-6.
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0: Probably female detained at 1827.

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1: Anything.
0: We're getting quite a few callers passing by the knot landfill off 27th, advising a possible explosion heard and then a large plume of smoke seen.
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0: in that salary. I can confirm there is a black wing smell coming from that area.
1: Just ask 10-8.
0: 10-8.
1: Can you put me on the board and I'm at the hotline? I was just putting up.
0: Confirming you're on scene at the info?
1: Yeah, you can put me out, but I'm about a minute out from it.
0: Copy.
1: Dispatch tonight, so I need to walk, but I'm going to climb the fence and see if I'm in the area.
0: Copy.

0: Smash me, Pussy. Do we have an after-hours contact for them, or like an emergency contact? If so, can you put it on top of the note for call?
1: Affirm, we're on the line with the operations manager now.
0: Gabby, hold this for a second.

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1: 10-8.
0: It looks like two large pieces of equipment are on fire, fully engulfed.

0: A 14 dispatch. Operations manager advised that they should be in route shortly. Unknown vehicle.
1: Copy. Hold the speed of the gate. We'll clear a path for fire.
2: Dispatch tonight.
0: Tonight.
2: Can you ask the manager if they know that if anybody's working right now back here?
0: Favor.
1: AA14.
2: Good.
1: Is it contained if the vehicles are going to spread to a building or anything that's combustible near it?
2: It's basically right in the middle of kind of yard debris, all the mulch area. So the mulch is starting to ignite, and another vehicle is starting to ignite. Another loader beside it.
1: Got it. L40, 14.
0: Go for L3.
1: My bad, L30. Can you just block the entrance there in case we get lucky? We're just trying to pop in.
0: I'm just going over the railroad tracks on Reed Market. Break dispatch. They advise if there's any way for us to access the property without damaging the gate.

0: 14 as such. Just advising for the manager, nobody should be working there.
1: Can I copy?

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1: 10
0: Tower 21. Does OSB need any assistance with that MBA injury crash down south? We just cleared it.
1: Negative, they advise they're going to handle.

0: B-14 all units on the fire. Just beware the hazmat part of this. I'm not sure what else is stored down there, but we won't have any sort of PPE for combustibles that are down there in the pit.
1: I copy. It's blowing south right now. Pretty good.
0: And I'm coming right behind another engine here passing for Ferguson. I'm just going to stay out here at the front gate unless they need something else.
2: Watch this runner.
0: Dispatch A14, if you can just add a note, command notification has been made on our end.

0: 6.
1: Hello, 6.
0: NBC issues. The union claimed me was a sub, and then I copied that juvenile problem, taking 10.

0: Hey, Dave Fortune, are you still down there?
1: How far?
0: Copy, I'll just make him over to you real quick.
1: Say again.
0: I'm just coming your way real quick.
1: Okay.

0: Do we know what the landfill operator's driving?
1: I don't have info on that. They do have one landfill member in there now. We also have media coming to the scene. They can film from the roadway, but don't let them on the property.

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1: 54.
0: 54 for residential alarm at 70150 McKenzie Canyon Road, cross of Holmes Road and Lower Bridgeway. It's audible. Four trips at the front door.
1: Okay.

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0: Just FYI, media is starting to show up on scene.
1: Copy. They can coordinate with both public waste or solid waste PIO if they want to come in here, but it's still their property rule, isn't it?
0: Copy. I'm just keeping them out here for now.

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Everyone else from SO will be leaving myself and L30 roaming out here for the traffic portion.

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1: North 38 is going to be near Dirt World. The RP supporting a male on the side of the road on the northbound side is running into traffic. No weapon seen. He was bent over on the side of the road wearing a hood over his head and dark pants, possibly intoxicated.
0: Copy.

0: dispatch to North Venus for pick copy information on a traffic complaint. Northbound 97 past trailers plus about mile plus 126. It's a silver passenger car. Dangerous passing, almost caused an accident, past a semi with their blinker on. Dispatch out 1920.
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0: 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We're going to start the weekend. Take off. So I'll be clearing as well. Assist.
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1: Good.
0: Welfare check on Highway 97 near the Highway Department, 51591 Highway 97. The RP saw a white male adult walking southbound. He's stumbling all over, has blood on his pants, wearing a t-shirt, cargo shorts, and there's a large stain on the back of his pants.

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1: Copy. From L30, they've been dealing with that mail all day today.

Number 21 to stop. Carl is clear, you know.

0: L30 North 21.
1: What?
0: Do we have previous calls for service with this guy since he's ETL?
1: Yeah, he's been causing problems in the line all day today. I think he was at one point at a couple of different stores creating issues and then was reported to be yelling at cars at some point in the shift.
0: Got it. I'll do some research right in, I do.
2: 21-814, they're dealing with Elastic Coconut, 1st of 10, today, I believe. Bend, transient, and made his way to LaPine. But they F-I'd him and trespassed him a bunch of places today down there.
3: That's going to be a completely different guy.

just us, 10 or 6. He ran one by name and approximate, unrelated. Also, Kirkpatrick, King, Ida, Robert King, Paul, Adam, Tom, Robert, Ida, Charles King, first of Allen, I believe he spelled it, Adam, Lincoln, Edward, Nora, it's probably in his early 30s.

10 and 6 return. Alan Kirkpatrick is clear, suspended, corrections offender, post-prison, out of Deschutes County for assault, no intoxicants, no contact with minors, no contact with several people, also listed as a registered sex offender due to last contact 5/16 of 2026, addresses on Dairy Court in Lyme.

0: That's 10-42.
1: 10-42.
0: I've been traveling with that vehicle for an hour or another.

0: 1042, what's my number?
1: 1042.
0: Adam, 841724, that's a steal. Code 4, negative 131.
1: Kylie Steele out of Redmond, clear valid.

0: Sierra 27, dispatch detail for an alarm.
1: What's up?
0: Having a audible residential alarm at 14341 Burgess Road. The shop motion.
1: Copy, just one activation.
0: From.
1: Copy on the priors at the same location. I'll be right.
0: Copy.
1: Tony, want to cover?
0: The last prior was in February. It was also a shop motion, but the RP canceled the alarm.
1: Copy 21, you can stay clear. I can handle it. Thank you.

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1: 10-6.
0: Northbound Highway 97, Southwest 158. California, 9 Frank X-ray, John, 633.
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0: Sonora 21. This is Sonora 27 to cover for a domestic. Sonora 21 and Sonora 27 for a domestic at 529004 Forest Road. Our piece of property owner is happening in a trailer behind the house. Jimmy and Jennifer, unknown in talks, no known weapons, so getting further.
1: Okay.

0: Perfect.
1: Pending juvenile problem on growth drive, the RPCs, a couple juveniles with flashlights walking in the woods behind their house.
0: Copy, I think that's National Forest Land. Is the RP wanting any contact?
1: Negative.
0: Copy, you can clear with info on my number?

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Charles 470-767. Austin Johnson.

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0: Baldwin Johnson, Alpine, Clear Valley.

0: is 10 over 40 traffic.
1: 10 over 40.
0: Southbound 97 at Veterans. It's a gray wagon, the saw.

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1: 10 over
0: 41. 1817934, Melissa Smith. 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

0: dispatch to units, prepare to copy information on the DUI complaint from downtown Bend. Break. Dispatch continuing, it's going to be the white Subaru plate, Ocean David 3759. They hit a couple parked vehicles downtown and left to go, has a large roof rack on the top. Break. Dispatch continuing, plate returns out of Sisters, male driver with a Hawaiian shirt, dispatch out 22 minutes.
1: No, 54, can you fill that up for me?

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0: The Glacier Avenue at the Joanne. You start our Redmond car over here.
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10 over 40, on foot 4, that BMW left eastbound through Glacier. You can cancel Redmond.

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1: Good.
0: Did they see which way it went on 97?

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This female's in talks, so that driver might be in talks if you were in and wants to ATL for it.

0: 40, return.
1: North 40.
0: Alexandria Kelly is clear once. She's valid out of Texas, but she's revoked due to a felony, DUI felony, out of Oregon. She's also the respondent on a stalking order. Protected party is another female, Mariah Colcord.
1: Copy that. I'm code for it's a friend disagreement that they're arguing.

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2: Hold on, make sure that I'm fine.
0: Edward 008 410.
1: Okay, number 54, return.
0: Number 54.
1: Andy, Rich, out of Bend, clear one solid.
0: Very good, Rich.
1: Copy.

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1: Roger.
0: Checking to see if you're available for an assist to medics for an overdose.
1: I am. Can you clear me at the verbal?
0: North 54, it's 385 East Washington Avenue. Caller is female, saying her boyfriend took a bunch of pills, either Tylenol or ibuprofen. She also seems intoxicated, and they have an empty bottle.
1: Okay.
2: This one's 300, recovered.
3: Dispatch, Tennessee.
0: Tennessee.
3: Leave my current call up. I'm adding some notes to it, but I'll be en route to Nat here shortly.
0: Copy. Dispatch 2, local units, prepare to copy information on traffic complaint, Skyliners Road. Great.

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1: 10 to 6.
0: I'm clearing my current SVC, homing route to the overdose at West.

0: Sí, está en la 64. Chris is just reading in the elf. He's in Tampa, Florida. He's refusing any help. Fires talked to him and did not want to talk to us. And he seems fine. Being cancel cover.
1: Copy. Cancel cover.
0: 10-6, I copy.
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0: Yellow Robert Charlie 148.
1: Copy, go ahead.
0: Washington Amboy Lincoln 8998. And if either one of those is registered to a person named Chris, could you add them to the call?

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0: I found the plate and she just reloaded. It was involved in a T-bone MBA at Peterson Ridge in Highway 22.
1: Okay,

0: 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Was anybody transported anywhere in that crash? And if we don't have that info, can we call OSP?
1: Two medics transported, and both vehicles were towed with head damage.
2: Bird, we called her a little bit.
0: Okay, is anybody to figure out where they were transported to?

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1: Cameron.
0: 36, disregard.

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1: 10 over 40.
0: Be southbound 97 in front of the Carl's Jr. Yellow Charles, Tom Charles, 997. Might be Oregon.
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0: 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I'll get you up, but you're there.
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0: Keisha, Brenna, clear one, Seafield, Oregon, valid, Colorado.
1: Yeah, we go for it.

0: attached to most units for credit copy information on their traffic complaint. Break. Dispatch continuing. It's a traffic complaint coming from the Powell Butte Post Office. Westbound. The green Toyota Camry, unknown plate, speeding 90 miles an hour, passed on a double yellow. Dispatch out 2353.
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10 hour 40, 742. 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Couldn't tell, but there's a possible green sedan. It's in the B lane. It's coming up.

0: 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I'm going to go to the Walgreens line there.
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0: 17th and Adams. Looks like you're related. 161, George Lewis and King.

0: 10 North 42. What's my name, Dave?
1: 10 North 42.
0: Last answer, the same as the RP. His wife had called him. First of Evan, 1391, 4 Coastal.

0: Sonora 42.
1: Nora 40, go ahead.
0: Nora 40, Evan, Chancellor out of Prineville, clear once, valid. Also, corrections offender, misdemeanor probation out of Jefferson County for menacing, no alcohol, no drugs, no contact with a victim.
1: Is that the RV by chance?
0: No name listed.
1: Copy that, we're code 4.

0: North 54, dispatch detail for a suspicious.
1: North 54.
0: North 54. It's going to be at 526 North Pine Street. 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She didn't come home. 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
1: Okay.

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1: Copy, go ahead.
0: Charlie Boy, 65816.
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1: NR 54.
0: Sorry, 54. Can you have a second, please? 905, John Ross. Robert, Robert.
1: Copy.
0: And can you change my location to my vehicle location? That's where the RV is stored. You might be staying inside.

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1: Number 21.
0: South Century and Lopcast Forest Road. Tom Lover, boy, 27086. Dispatch to number 54.
1: To number 54.
0: She was staying the night in the RV. You can clear the cover car.
1: To number 40, I'll show you clear.
0: Number 40, copies.

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0: Code 4 unoccupied. 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
1: 1 George 1, Paul Henry 5, Sam Charles 5, Charles 7, 1 5, 6 6 0 2. It's going to be on a white Chevy.
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0: understand. Clear wants. It does have an expired registration out of Texas. And then it looks like there, we had an MBA in 2023, and at that time it was registered out of Oregon.
1: Copy, thank you.

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0: Northern 38, special detail for a motor vehicle accident.
1: Northern
0: 38? Northern 38, the RP son hit a dog, and they're just requesting full contact.
1: Kelly?
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0: How close is the incoming hit run to North 38's current call?
1: Looks like it's 1 to 2 streets west of the call that North 38 is on.
0: Copy. Dispatch to North 38. Can you stack that on top?

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Looking out across from Lowe's. Looks like Mary Robert. Mary Robert, Sam George.

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1: 10-42.
0: It's from a passport. 2 left. First is Mendez Perez, first Miguel, 11-5 of 2003 or 5-11-2003.

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0: Can you give me North 36 and call and clear him?

I got the exact. I just switched on the air channel and advised them I was on the way.

0: dispatch for North 30.
1: And North
0: 30. RFB is out. RFB is out.
1: North 30, yeah, I couldn't copy.
0: My RFB is out, North Wales, clear.

0: 154 to suspect detail for possible motor vehicle accident.
1: North 54.
0: North 54, the RPZ 918 West Linda Avenue. A vehicle pulled up in front of the RP's house, and they heard them saying they hit a tree. It's a burgundy Subaru. So getting further.
1: All right.

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1: Norfolk
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0: 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Can you check on my name and get where?
1: Copy, go ahead.
0: Last name is Tom Adam Frank. Adam Lincoln, Lincoln Adam. First of Sam Ida Lincoln, Adam Sam. What is 10/24/2008?
1: Silas Tefola out of Redmond, clear valid.
0: Sorry.

0: 10 to 42 from 54. How far out? How are you? It's going to be fine at 12:31.
1: Almost 20 and 120.

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0: I ran the name Leilani Durand in the call and I passed her. Are you able to see if she's on any kind of probation? I see that she's a runaway.
1: 10,000.

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0: Do you have Alani and Josiah?
1: Yes, I have both.

27, dispatch detail for an assist medic. At 16362 Whitetail Lane. The call came from a veteran's suicide crisis line. They're on the line with him. Also stating he's been drinking heavily, sweating and shaking. There are firearms in the home locked up. Still waiting for the

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0: Got it.

0: Seacrest 10-54, medicine and transfer the driver to our resident.
1: Copy.
0: And parents of the passengers are on the way from Redmond, also.

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0: 552, George, X-ray, Victor, break.
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0: 342, Honey, Edward Charles.

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0: 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Can I get the case number?
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1: Tower has been
0: set in clear. I'll be in route to 10-7.

David, 22 dispatch for a welfare check off of South Drive. RP's calling from 17314 South Drive, saying a neighbor is having some type of psychotic episode today, Rick. And dispatch continues, last seen 15 ago, telling neighbors you shot people and hitting electrical boxes with a stick. No other weapons except the stick. We're still good, brother.

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0: Last of Witham, William, Ida, Tom, Henry, Adam, Mary. First of Sarah with an H. Middle Jane, possibly 716 of 83.

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0: We're getting another caller stating the male walked up to the RP truck with a rock and said something about killing people as well. I believe it's going to be a Donald Graham. His address is 17295 Scump Road.
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1: 35.
0: I'm code 4 with Don now. This will be a secure. Well, can you put this foot on this wall?
1: Copy. I heard code 4 with Dan. What was the last? He said CCRT.
0: Okay. Can you just put this for CCRT as well?

0: Hello.
1: Have you talked to CCRT already, or do you want me to give him a call?
0: Can you go again?
1: Have you talked to CCRT already, or do you want me to have them head that way?
0: I don't know what I'm going to gauge his receptive, how receptive he is to them.
1: Copy.

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1: 10-35.
0: He says he's not opposed to us being a CCRT. I think we can let them make the decision if they want to come out or if they've got a good enough report to talk to him on the phone.
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0: He's saying he's available to speak to CCRC in person. This variable to have down here.

0: Okay, the 22-43.
1: Okay.
0: Just for clarity's sake, just want to make sure that he's not permitted back in the house. There's a ton of unsecured firearms there.
1: I got you. We're good for office.

0: and leave at 35 for something. CCRT said they only have one responding team today. Sounds like they would prefer phone contact if he's available for that.
1: I thought he doesn't have his phone with him. We're working on locating him.

local units information on a traffic complaint. Southbound Highway 97 from Outpost 130, dark gray BMW 330, driving aggressively and tailgating, trying to push other vehicles into the slow lane. Given the information over to LSD, dispatch clear 930.

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0: I just have to do one minute, Bieber.
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0: Life around you. Robert Adam Union David Yellow. First to Sam, date of birth 9/16/1996.

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0: Samuel Rowdy, born 1996, out of Bend, is clear valid.
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1: Okay.
0: Just information, both the daughters, Kim and Catherine, were calling in requesting phone contact with this host.
1: Hi, Tommy.

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And MR6. Highway 126 and 101st. 160, Nora, Charles, Wick.

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0: David 46, dispatch return. Richard Burns Thorne, 1953, out of Redmond, Clear Valley.
1: I copy. Go for it.

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1: Tennis 10.
2: Yeah, on Pine Brook off the parkway with a blue BMW. Oregon temp 134-1679.

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0: 36 to Savage. Then is cleared current to a 2015 Honda CRV to a Laura Ellis or a 1966 out of Bean.
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1: 38, go ahead.
0: The highway 20 just south of Old Redmond Highway, non-blocking, two vehicles with data over to West Canoda. It's going to be on the west side shoulder.
1: Copy. 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
0: Copy. It's going to be a gray Toyota Corolla and a white truck.
1: I copy. Dispatch, 10-2. Confirm use of Vincent OSD. And do we have an ETA?
0: A person given an OSP, not sure if we have a unit dispatch yet.

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0: ahead. 531-8271, last of Hathaway, right for a second.
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0: 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We're starting CPR.
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0: news to the code 99. The patient's going to be in the master bathroom. We're doing CPR and medics right now.
1: Did you say medics are out?
0: They are en route. 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
1: Copy. 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
0: Could you put me on assist to fire Blaze Meadow 266 at a third party called in to possible accidental Tylenol overdose? They should be on route to the station 801, but we're going to go check the residence, Blaze Meadow 266.
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1: My call has an address in Sun River. Should be Glaze Meadow 266, Blackfield. From their staging at Station 801, because the caller said they were removed by vehicle. We're just going to do a welfare check. There was some confusion by the caller.

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3: L82 from L45. Good. I already handled that. Copy, thank you.

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1: Can you advise Redmond of this info? If, just reviewing their call, it was actually reported stolen from the fairgrounds, and it's been located at the fairgrounds. I don't know if it was actually stolen or just misplaced during the concert.
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0: 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Go ahead.
1: Looks like Redmond does have a unit heading that way.
0: Copy. All the gates should be unlocked.

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1: Dispatch, send us 2. They can handle the recovery.
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0: 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She's also valid concealed handgun license.
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1: 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Pretty bad service out here.
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0: One Alpha Lima.
1: Correction on that, 398 Queen Mary Queen is clear current on a 2000 Chevy Astro van to a Benjamin lease out of Sisters. I can run them.
0: If you wouldn't mind, thanks.
2: F-11, if you have any questions about him, you can give me a call. This is LAD2.

0: Is that you clear for me?
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0: To a non-extraditable warrant on Caleb Lease, 55-2004. Could be a unknown race male, 5'11", 150, brown, unknown hair, for failure to appear out of New Mexico. Rick. Session in an and we'll order your driver's license.
1: I copied. I'm UTL with on him, but his camp is at 1600 220 Road.

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0: 842, George X-ray Victor is clear current on NMD 94 Ford Ranger to Susan Murray, 4 1944, on the plan.
1: Sorry.

0: Marina Sash. Just so you're aware, we're still trying to get in contact with one of the DAs.
1: I copy. Thank you.

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0: Julie Gilville Fay, born 1958, out of Sisters, is clear, suspended, DWS violation, judge on SAT 514-2021.
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0: Henry, Henry 67588. Returns cleared current on 2000 Ford van to a Mark Rogowski out of Pennsylvania.
1: 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I'll be clear.

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0: Sentiment 38 Century. 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Zebra 9861 Henry is clear current on a 1997 Toyota 4Runner to a Gary Simmons out of Bend.
1: I copy. Thank you.

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1: 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Do you need me?
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1: Gotcha. I'll call you.

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0: Can you check with OSP, see if they have a troop in Tumalo?
1: Never.
2: A dispatch from 5126. What do you have down in Tumalo?
0: I've got a missed driver. I just can't gain on him. We're at the viewpoint now.
2: Are you east or west on him in bed?
0: He's eastbound.
2: Copy. What's the description? And I'll see if I can stop it.
0: It's a 1990 Super Lazy. Got gray tan 275. Charles Sam Torch.
2: Copy. From Old Ben Redmond and 20.
0: Copy. If you stop it, I can write

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0: You can add me to that. I'm behind medics.
1: Copy. And RP says it's going to be near Hillbilly's camp. But unknown patient there.

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1: Ten all lakes two.
0: I'll be traffic with 275 Charles Sam George. The tunnel will wrap up.
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0: Highway 97 northbound at 61st Street, red 252, door John David

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0: 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They're having trouble finding the house. We're going to give them the coordinates.
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0: 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Is clear, suspended, DWS misdemeanor, refusing breathalyzer test for 2326.
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1: Copy. 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
0: 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I'll be out on North.
2: John Carl.
0: I'll be out on North. Sorry. John Carl's in North Pine.
1: Your radio cut out. I got, you're out with John Carlson.
0: That's a firm, North Pine Street.

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0: Medics are on Pine Street turnaround. Do you need them?
1: I'm still investigating. 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
0: Got it. And they're turning around, so we can disregard him if it's not him.

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0: Brandon Glenmore, 1990, out of Klamath Falls, is clear, suspended, DWS violation, failure to hear, 316, 2026, break. Such continuing is also a registered sex offender with violent tendencies, caution. It's going to be day of last contact, 10-28-2025, address on Pine Street.
2: Okay, please put this for a CCRT, I'll give him a call.

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0: Pending priority alarm 1985 4th Street at Pistol Gifts and Goods. The silent front has a panic alarm.
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2: You can stack it for David 38.

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1: 38.
0: Alarm company is advising there's a delayed room video showing one female sitting at a white desk working on a computer. She's described as a white female adult with long dark hair, wearing gray tank top, denim shorts, and pants.
1: I got you.
2: 10 David 38, hand us two.
1: Go ahead.
2: You continue up to Redmond for that follow up, and I'll take care of this.
1: Copy.
2: Unless you're already in Tumalo.
1: Yeah, I'm just coming down the grade now. I'll be there in 2 minutes.
2: I copy. Thank you.

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0: 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Thank you.

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units, information on the traffic complaints, information given by Bend. It's white to it, a Land Cruiser east, direction southbound 27th from Neff. White to it, a Land Cruiser, unlicensed, no brake lights, expired tags. Dispatch clear at 1435.

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I'm coming back to you.

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0: 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We have the Oda Meadow

0: Omega 22, dispatch you to Alfara and MVA on an injury.
1: One.
0: In front of race, RP's not involved. It's a three vehicle rear end MVA. Probably going to need a tow and locking westbound traffic.
1: I hear me. The first 29, can we send those LSP as well?

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0: Name and home, you can show me out, and do you have any plates?
1: I have the one from IKEA, not that.
0: Hi, Harvey. The key is definitely going to be the one that needs a tow. All four are up. If you can start that for me, please, and break for the other plate.
1: Got
0: it. Oregon 9-0-8648.
1: Copy. 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
1: It's just going to be front end damage.
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0: für Ihre Fahrtschrift. It's going to be all seasons telling. No calls back with DJ.
1: Okay, and just to confirm, we're going to be in front of Belly's on the east side of the highway.
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2: 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Ocean, go ahead. 55 Tow Company, we now kind of push our way, and it's kind of the HR on block, parking lot there.

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0: 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Can you show me a clear MLB admin for Pandora?

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0: 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It's a large kitchen knife. He's going to try and kill himself.
1: All right, copy. 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

0: Delivery 35 male should be Jeffrey Short.
1: Copy. And looks like husband did take the knife away. Mill in talks. And, yeah, it does look like Jeffrey Short.
0: Copy.
1: And that's time to staff return.
0: Good.
1: Anthony Box, born 1985, out of Bend, is clear, brother.

0: to the juvenile problem. The son is now being physical with the husband. Husband's trying to restrain him.
1: David 35 units on this call. This male is known to be in possession or have been in possession of a firearm.

35 dispatch. The RP now has the knife and husband has Jeffrey restrained to the bed.

0: David 35 dispatch.
1: Good.
0: Husband standing in front of the son in the bedroom, so he can't do anything. We have CCRT en route, and we've disconnected.

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0: Pending MVA unknown injury, Highway 97, Lapine State, Rec Road. Looks like a T-bone. Thinks all the occupants are getting out of the vehicle.
1: Copy. Give it to OSP and advise if they need assistance.

0: qu'il sache.
1: Ouais.
0: I have some more callers on this. It looks like it is the Huntington Road and the Pine State Rec Road. We still send it to OSP. Do you want me to still wait and see if they can have a unit head out there?
1: No, sir. 10-35, 10-2. Good. Are you familiar with the subject on the Calgary call?
2: No, sir.
1: Copy. Are the two of you okay to handle it? And can I break free to this crash?
2: Oh, sure.
1: Copy. Dispatch says tail divert to the crash.
0: Copy.
1: That's 2S1. Good.
2: Leaving the range, you can go to Calgary with us.
1: Copy, thanks.

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1: 2S2?
0: You don't happen to have anybody that can at least hold this crash until I can get down there, do you?
2: I can go that way from 10.
0: Copy things. I'm coming from Reed Martin, Ben.
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2: Just ran for possible 1231.
0: Should get in at 2 points in a second. Dispatch, temperature 6 back, just for info blocking on Huntington, northbound.

0: 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Also, one female's entrapped.
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2: I have a two Oregon. Sorry, did you copy? I have two Oregon DLs.
1: Go to the first.
2: Charles 397206.
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1: Good.
0: 273, Robert Boy Sam.
1: Okay, go ahead. SOT, now be given a courtesy transport. Location when ready. Go ahead. We'll be going to Heritage Frontier Park. Okay, now it's going to be 14, and it's going to be for Mrs. Jones.
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1: 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We have both plates, both drivers.
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0: Jennifer Cannon, born 1977, out of Eagle Point, is clear valid. Freak. Susan Newman, born 1955, out of Bend, is clear valid with a valid concealed handgun license.
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0: Definitely 1231.
1: Copy. The female in the car or the female out and about?
0: Well, the female in the BMW.

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0: Hey, we're headed to that crash at State Rec. Was it negative 1231?
1: It's presumed positive at this point.
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2: 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And just for info, he was moving boxes of alcohol out of her car into his.
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1: Negative. Just removing it.
0: Copy.
1: Just remember, there was smoke bottles in the back seat, and then the rest of the bottles were packed up in husband's car. Still in plain view.
0: Copy. He can get charged with tampering with evidence, as far as I'm concerned.
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1: Go ahead.
0: Oregon Personal, Tom, Henry, Edward, Sam, Union, Zebra.

0: Dispatch Mark units on a traffic complaint southbound, Highway 97 from C Avenue. Black Dodge Ram keeps going off the road. Turned its flashers on. Does have a canopy on it with three stickers, the middle sticker of a marine sticker. Last seen passing Mount Post 119, dispatch clear 1608.
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1: Can I get non-preference for both those vehicles, please?

Dispatch. 2S2, info for the tow. 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Front end damage on one. Site impact on the other.

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1: 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We're at 153.
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0: I just got a complaint of a subject sleeping downstairs in the front lobby of 1300 Wall. It's going to be, if you can look him up and attach him, last of Dunn, D-U-N-N, first of James. Unless he's wanted, I don't need a return.

0: dispatch test. Can you send medics back? 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She's still having some complaints.
1: Copy. Code 1. Okay.
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1: Good.
0: CCRT is requesting a status update, and they also put their number in the notes if they need a couple.
1: 35 copies. Status you can give them right now is we're reaching out to Kids Center.

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1: Just waiting for those.
0: Okay.

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1: Hi.
0: There's a pending Bergen vent for the house. It needs to be cleared. I can head that direction and we can clear it.
1: I'll have that way.
0: Dispatch S11, do you copy? I'll be clear assist on this one. And go ahead and put that Dickinson up for me in 22.

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1: Go ahead.
0: I added myself to that all. It's just with the clear.
1: Copy, thank you. F-22, do you want to reach out to the RPA now?
2: Okay.